had often done before. My neighbor from next door, one fine summer's day, went out to see the shops and walk about. And as he found it hot, poor fellow, he took with him his green umbrella. When it would noise a little wag, came out and waved his flag. And William came in jacket trim and brought his wooden hoop

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I need the nightclubs and the raves, then retreat back to my caves. You wouldn't ask a shoemaker to say, so why expect one person to give you everything? Give me a soulmate, one for either side. Give it from the front,

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That's all again. Now this one going out to all the girls around town, 'cause a black, white, yellow, or brown. This is Top Cat at the microphone, and I look to take a new thing

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1: Go on, tell about it. Go on, tell about it.
0: Just what I've been doing.
1: What you been doing, bro?
0: Well, you know, I used to be particular about the women that I picked.
1: Uh-huh.
0: Yeah. They used to be tender, lean, and tall. That's all.
2: Ooh, shit.
0: But the way things has been going, I take them knock-kneed and bow-legged.
2: What?
0: I'll even take them bald.
1: Oh, no, man.
0: I'll tell you why.
1: Please tell me why.

They say walking women home is a thing of the past. Women wants to ride and ride around in class. Some like Cadillacs, boys. Some like foes. And some like anything as long as it rolls.

One more thing I want to tell you. 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You and your woman in your own front seat. Now she can play with your keys, shift your gears, and turn on your radio just loud enough to hear.

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You don't seem like the women in this town just don't pay no attention to you unless you're driving. Hey, look at that big, fine Buick over there. Ooh, I like that one. Now, look like someone left the keys in it. Well, let's take a ride.

You know I burn like wood and flame. 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Ooh, baby. Ooh, crazy. 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